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7: 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Back into things for a Monday, a grey, uninspiring Monday. But nonetheless, well, geez, it would have been a perfect sickie day today. But we battle on. Got to keep this sucker moving forward. Bare Naked Ladies on the way. And this is Dazzle Braithwaite Mix.

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It's Eskimo Joe here at Mix 106.3 on a wintry Monday. Black Fingernails, Red Wine with Pseudo Echo and The Police still to come. We're playing just great music. And this song was originally a Christmas song. It was called It Must Have Been Love, Christmas for the Broken Hearted. They flicked the reference, but the rest is all good at Mix.

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0: who are hoping to move on to the next round. I know Donna is keen to help out her mum, who has been through a bit of a rough trot of late. And Renee would love to get a jet ski, but the coin does not care what you want to spend the money on. 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And the coin will decide for Donna and Renee coming up before midday here at Mix 106.3. Inside a couple of weeks, two people will be flipping one coin for $20,000. All thanks to Rick's Trees. With Katy Perry still to come and Crowded House next at Mix.
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Qualifying is done. We're into the first round of eliminations with Kristen and Nigel's $20,000 flip. Before it, we had Susanna, who's been through a bit of a rough trot of late, up against Nathan, who'd love to spend the money on something frivolous like a suit of armour or something like that. I don't know what he's going to do with it. But nonetheless, that was our first duel this morning.

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9: Yuma and good morning, I'm Hayden Vassera. The Property Council's urging the ACT government to move ahead with the missing middle housing reforms quickly. It's after a report on the changes to allow for more medium density housing in our local suburbs recommended the reforms go ahead. Ashley Berry from the local Property Council says we need to turn debate into action, particularly with dwelling approvals at historic lows. The foreign minister has welcomed the latest development from the Middle East, with the US offering to help safely guide ships out of the Strait of Hormuz.
10: There are certainly many ships which are trapped in the Strait of Hormuz, and you and I have spoken before about the need to open the strait, both for the energy markets and also to get those ships through and those seafarers out safely.
9: Penny Wong on 7 there. Meanwhile, Donald Trump claims US representatives are having positive discussions with Iran's leaders. Home buyers are waiting anxiously for tomorrow's interest rate announcement as the Reserve Bank Board begins its monthly today meeting. Most experts are predicting another increase, the second in a row, taking the official cash rate to 4.35%. A new and

won. We are into the elimination rounds for Kristen and Nigel's $20,000 Flip You For It. We've got Donna and Renee going head-to-head. Once again, quite diverse ideas on what they want to do with the money. We'll catch up with them and play shortly here at Mix 106.3. Little Sugar Ray on the way. And a little Richard Marks for you right now here at Mix.

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1: All right, qualifying is done. We are now into our 16 elimination rounds as we move towards a $20,000 winner. First up, we're catching up with Donna from Gungahlin. How are you, Donna?
2: Good. How are you, Pat?
1: Really good. Now, you've got something quite noble you want to spend the money on.
2: Yes, I want to treat my mum. She just went through cancer, so...
1: Bugger, how's she going now?
2: She's good.
1: Good, but that's a cancer. That's a whack, isn't it? Getting through that.
2: Yeah.
1: So it'd be great for you to. Do you know what you want to do with your mum? How do you want to spoil her?
2: Probably take her on a holiday down the coast.
1: Oh, beautiful.
2: And maybe buy another car for her.
1: Wonderful.
2: Yeah.
1: I love that, Donna. I love that. And I love that bond with you and your mum there. How about you, Renee? $20,000. What would you love to do with it?
3: I was originally thinking a holiday, but now I'm thinking a new bathroom would probably. Wouldn't go astray.
1: Hang on, you've got a shift, so you were thinking a holiday. I believe you even threw up the idea of a jet ski.
3: Well, yeah, I did. That would be good as well.
1: Who would want a jet ski, let's be honest? But the bathroom's in a bit of a need of a makeover?
3: Absolutely, yes.
1: Okay, all right. So we're talking those little tiles with the dirty grout and all of that sort of gear?
3: It's very 1980s still.
1: All right, we'd love to help you out. But we can only have one of you go through to the next round. Now, Donna, it was you who got who qualified first. So you get to pick heads or tails. Which way do you want to go?
2: I'll pick tails today.
1: Lucky tails, right?
2: Yep.
1: Always lucky tails. All right, very best of luck to both of you. We flip the coin. And it is tails. Donna,
2: yes.
1: You're through. Congratulations.
2: Thank you. Sorry, Renee.
1: Oh,
3: that's all right. Congratulations.
1: Bummer.
3: That's
1: bummer.
3: Fine.
1: You'll have to push on with the dirty grout for a little bit longer, but all the best to you. And Donna,
3: thank you very much.
1: We'd love to, it was a little bit crueler with the coin this morning. I mean, you know, everyone could use $20,000, so how do you decide? But anyway, Donna, you've moved through to the next round. You're one step closer to winning $20,000. Good luck.
2: Thank you.
1: 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Euphoria Pretenders and Brian Adams coming up at Mix.
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0: Wow, that was a rough Monday morning, grey and windy and wet, but we've done it. We've ticked it off pretty much, so big pat on the back, and standby lunchtime is coming up, and we've got a date with 1985 on the way for you when computing took a massive step forward with the release of Microsoft Windows 1.0, which introduced the idea of using a mouse and icons and overlapping windows instead of all this geeky code, kind of opened up computing to everyone, and it's kind of been up and away since then, pretty much. As for the music, it sounded a lot like this. Starship's coming up. We built this city. Wow, I haven't heard this for ages. Elton John was at the top of the chart with Nikita. And Barnsley was cut loose and thriving after his cold chisel days with Working Class Man, the top five songs from October 1985.
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4: Yuma and good afternoon. I'm Hayden Becerra. The ACT government has confirmed which route the light rail will take on its way to Woden. The Stage 2B extension.

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0: findings on the appointment of CRT CEO Dr. Margot McNeil. The federal government is warning petrol prices are about to go up again. The Treasurer says the price of crude oil has now hit $120 a barrel, which will start flowing through to the Bowser in the next week or so. But Jim Chalmers says the cut to the fuel excise will not be extended past June.
1: People shouldn't expect to see in the budget on Tuesday night an extension of that because we've made it really clear that it's a temporary thing.
0: As Anthony Albanese hosts his Japanese counterpart in Canberra, he's being urged to consider a plan B if the US sinks the AUKUS submarine deal. A leading former defence official says one option could be a deal with Japan to lease subs from them. Homebuyers are waiting anxiously for tomorrow's interest rate announcement. Most experts are predicting another increase, the second in a row, taking the official cash rate to 4.35%. Three passengers aboard a cruise ship in the Atlantic have died after contracting hantavirus, the same illness that claimed the wife of actor Gene Hackman. Another three people are also suspected of having the infection, which is linked to rat feces and causes multiple organ failure. Disappointment for locals in Canberra's south, with the Zone Bowling Centre in Greenway closing for good yesterday. The hotspot's been part of the Tuggeranong community for over 30 years. And The Devil Wears Prada 2 has strutted its stuff across the global box office. It's pulled in $233 million in its opening weekend, one of the biggest opening weekends of the year, beating Michael and Project Hail Mary.
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0: West Tigers are counting the cost of their 52-10 mauling by the Sharks yesterday. Coach Benji Marshall says Adam Dewey dislocated his right shoulder while scoring a try.
3: He'll get a scan again. Like, we've had a couple of those, so it's probably around 4 weeks, maybe six.
0: And a podium finish for Oscar Piastri at the Miami F1 Grand Prix this morning. The Aussie driver finishing third behind McLaren teammate Lando Norris, with Mercedes' Kimi Antonelli taking out the checkered flag.
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0: 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Tomorrow, 18 and mostly sunny. Wednesday, fog then sunny, 17. 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

later on. I've also got, this week, I've got more double passes to Footloose the musical. So we're listening out for that little snippet right from the end of the song Footloose. And when you hear that, 6242 1063. That is also the number. If you hear a song that's been repeated, because that is worth $1,000 in your bank account. Nirvana on the way shortly. Meantime, it's Michael Jackson at Mix.

Thank you, Ed Sheeran. It's Larry here. How was your weekend? I had a very low-key weekend. I did a lot of the domestics and that sort of rubbish. Foolishly, though, I did some of those things. So yesterday I did mow, not the lawn, I mowed my weeds and then got the leaf blower out. And I thought, oh, well, I'm at it. I'll clear the leaves out of the courtyards and stuff. Well, that was a big mistake. Got up this morning and they were just as full. And the other thing I did yesterday was I got bamboo floors at my place. So I thought, oh, it's been a while since I've given them a mop. So I gave them a mop. Right ahead of muddy dog paw print season, which

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0: Just Great Music for the Workday, Mix 106.3, which continues on our $1,000 no-repeat workday, other side of the news. We go back to a time when a reasonably average-looking Billy Joel. I mean, let's be honest. He's no Chris Hemsworth, is he? But he rubbed it in our faces that he could surround himself with a bevy of beautiful women. And marry one as well. The Uptown Girl from Billy Joel coming up next at Mix 106.3.
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2: Alrighty, a couple of things we're listening out for. A repeated song, obviously. 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Meantime, let's get back into the tunes. 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

0: 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Hello, who am I speaking with, please?
1: Hello there, it's Ashley.
0: Ashley, how long's it been since you've been to some musical theatre, Ashley?
1: Probably a good 12 months.
0: 12 months? What was the last thing you saw?
1: It was in Sydney.

0: What did we go see? I can't even remember now, but
1: it left a lasting impression, obviously.
0: We try and go as often as possible, but yeah, it has been 12 months, I reckon.
1: All right, well, let's break that drought and send you along to Footloose, the musical at the Royal Theatre this Friday night. How about that?
0: Fantastic. Thank you.
1: Excellent. Well, you enjoy that. And I will have another double pass tomorrow to go to Footloose the Musical. If you're not feeling that lucky and don't want to try ringing a radio station to win your tickets, you can book them online at footloosethemusical.com. 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
1: 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I can't back that up.
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1: Alrighty, it is elimination time in the $20,000 flip you for it. I've got the next two contestants. Mark in Belconnen, how are you doing today?
2: Oh, good, thanks.
1: Did you spend the weekend or since you got through wondering what you're going to do with the money? Is it different than what you first said?
2: I'd have to be optimistic to think I'd get it from this point, but like, you never

0: know.
1: You never know? So you just take it as it comes.
0: Yeah, that's it.
1: All righty. And up against you today, Mark, is Jackie. Hello, Jackie.
2: Hi.
1: Have you changed your mind with what you would do with the money if you won, or is it sticking with your original thoughts?
2: I'm sticking with my original thoughts.
1: And remind us what they are again.
2: Take my family to New Zealand and stick my other daughter and my two grandchildren.
1: Oh, lovely. So, but one thing I do need to remind you of, as we're fond of saying, the coin doesn't care. Right, Mark. Yeah. It will dash your dreams and not think any more of it. Mark, you were first through, so would you like to go heads or tails?
0: I'll go heads.
1: Heads it is for continuing your dream of winning 20 grand. And tails will eliminate Jackie. And Jackie, you've been eliminated. It has come up heads. So, Mark, Mark and Belconnen, you are through. So we'll just see how it goes from here. And you could have $20,000 to spend on whatever you whatever the hell you decide to spend it on.
0: All right. Brilliant. Thanks, Dave.
1: All right. Good luck with that. And it's all thanks to Rick's Trees. No job too big or too small. The experts in tree maintenance and removal. And Mix 106.3.

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0: Just great music for the drive home at Mix 106.3. We'll take a break for the news, sorry. Then we've got more great music, though, and our final hour of our $1,000 no repeat workday for today. Listen out for repeats, and $1,000 could be yours if you catch us out. Also, before 5 o'clock, I will be continuing someone's journey to potentially winning $20,000 in Kristen and I Just Flip You For It, and completely dashing the hopes of somebody else. But remember,
1: the coin doesn't care.
0: It does not. Other side of the news, we'll get back into the tunes by going on a manhunt with Debbie Harry.

0: 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I nearly got a beautiful terrarium with succulent plants at Flower Power, but then I got distracted by the indoor plants and pots. 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
8: Crews on site with a couple of accidents around the capital, one in Belconnen for Ginninderra Drive. It's busy both ways between Aiken Drive and Gundaroo Drive. A crash in Oaks Estate for Pialago Avenue just after Yass Road as well, busy both ways. In Downer, another collision on the Federal Highway just before the Barton Highway. A good run in Hall for the Barton Highway for travel out of the capital northbound. Congestion in Aranda for Belconnen Way heading west towards Bindubi Street. 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

0: the Harry Potter reference. 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
3: In Oaks Estate, a collision on Pialago Avenue just after Yass Road causing delays in both directions. Another accident in Downer on the Federal Highway just before the Barton Highway, busy both ways. A steady run in Symonston for the Monaro Highway heading south towards Hume at Lanyon Drive. Congestion in Monash, Drakeford Drive southbound at Isabella Drive. And busy in Phillip for Yamba Drive south along the Canberra Hospital approaching Hindmarsh Drive. KFC Snack Hack Update. 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
1: So we've got a boat versus a heavy metal festival in Louisville. I got to remind you both.
2: The coin doesn't care.
1: All right, Rob, you were first to qualify, so you get to choose heads or tails. What is it going to be?
0: I'll go with heads, mate.
1: Heads, there's the toss. And Rob, I can tell you, you're going to have to pay your own way to the music festival. It's come up tails.
0: Ah, damn. All good.
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5: In Downer, an accident on the Federal Highway just before the Barton Highway causing delays in both directions. It's slowing up in Majura on the Majura Parkway north towards the Federal Highway. That's due to usual peak hour delays. A steady run if you're heading south towards Canberra Airport. Heavy over the Commonwealth Avenue Bridge north and southbound at the roadwork zones. That's also pushing traffic through Barton over the Kings Avenue Bridge for eastbounders as well. ACT Policing is now recruiting. 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
12: An accident in Hume on Lanyon Drive at Shepherd Street causing delays both ways. Another accident in Downer for the Federal Highway just before the Barton Highway causing delays both ways. Expect delays over the Commonwealth Avenue Bridge with ongoing works delaying your trip north and southbound. And some barbada-bubba peak hour traffic in Majura on the Majura Parkway north approaching the Federal Highway. 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

0: Local Property Council says with dwelling approvals at historic lows, the government needs to act quickly. And an interest rate hike looks almost certain tomorrow, with economists widely predicting the Reserve Bank will hike the official cash rate by 25 basis points. Now, Canberra's Fuel Watch, fuel hike got you. 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Drive away at Lennox, Volkswagen, Phillip. A litre of unleaded will set you back about $1.80, while diesel is sitting at $2.66 a litre.
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0: 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Wednesday, fog then sunny, 17. 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

0: Very noisy where you are. You're a bit of a Star Wars fan?
1: It's the cockpit of the Astro.
0: You're doing your final run on the Death Star. All righty, let's see how much of the Star Wars stuff soaked in. Question number one, what was the subtitle of Star Wars Episode 6?
1: The subtitle of Episode 6?
0: Yes.
1: Revenge of the Sith?
0: Oh dear, he crashed on the surface of the moon. I'm so sorry, Brandon. Thanks for playing.

0: 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Well done.
1: Thank you so much, mate.
0: All righty, we will have more. Well, we'll be back to normal trivia, if you like, tomorrow. 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

0: Just great music for the drive home at Mix 106.3. If you are on the roads, do take care. Probably still a little wet and slippery in parts. Nice to see some rain, though, but I'm already missing the beautiful weather we've had over the last couple of weeks. Oh, how good was it? But it's over. So last night was quite a mild night. 14.5 was as low as we went, and that was about 6:15 this morning. Now, we were aiming at 18 degrees today. We didn't get there, and in fact, between the lowest and highest temperature we got, there was only 2.6 degrees difference. So at about 11:10 this morning, we got to 17.1. Down to 4 degrees tonight, mostly sunny conditions back tomorrow with 18. A possible frost on Wednesday morning, but sunny to follow with 17. Now Thursday, I don't want to alarm you, but I'm going to. So after a couple of weeks of beautiful, bright sunshine and temperatures in the low 20s, Thursday is looking like showers and 10 degrees. Puffer jackets at the ready, Canberra. All right, let's continue our journey homeward bound. After what I've just said, Billy Idol's song next is just so not true. At Mix.
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3: In Whitlam, a crash on William Hovell Drive and John Gorton Drive causing delays in both directions. Reports of an accident in Majura on the Majura Parkway near Mount Majura Road as well. Expect delays over the Commonwealth Avenue Bridge at the roadwork zones north and southbound. That's pushing traffic through Barton over the Kings Avenue Bridge for eastbounders as well. And it's heavy in Russell once you hit it for Parks Way westbound approaching Anzac Parade. KFC snack hack update. Hash browns are here for a limited time. 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

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And of course, it is International Star Wars Day. Sorry if you're a bit sick of it. I love it. Because every time I hear this music, I'm transported back to the first time I ever saw it at the cinema, which was on its initial release in 1977. Yes, I'm that old, shut up. But I tell you, I remember watching the words go up the screen, reading it and going, oh, I don't know what all this is about. Then the camera pans down and you see the two starships coming overhead, shooting at each other. And from that point, I was in. I was so in. And I've loved it ever since. Except for the prequels, mate. Yeah, we don't talk about those. And yeah, it was the only movie I've ever gone to see at the cinema 8 times. I told you, I was hooked. And the whole fever was out there. There was merchandise. And there are some of you that will probably not have heard this before.

Star Wars theme was turned into a disco hit. Oh, the memories. And a very successful disco hit too. It went to number one on the US Billboard chart and number two here in Australia. And there's a little bit in the middle with a stylized cantina band kind of bit as well. It's so cool to listen to. And that brings back memories.

0: Expect delays over the Commonwealth Avenue Bridge at the roadworks on, say, heavy year-round northbound and traffic back to State Circle. That's pushing traffic through Barton over the Kings Avenue Bridge for eastbounders. Australia's biggest Keno jackpot is yours for the taking. With $40 million on the line every 3 minutes, your dream win could be just one play away. 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

0: 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All right, that is me done and dusted for today, Star Wars Day. I'll be heading home doing my trivia prep for tomorrow, and because it's Star Wars Day, I don't know, maybe watch the original one again. I haven't seen it for quite a while. Have yourselves a wonderful evening, and remember,
1: may the Force be with you.

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I joined the Australian Family Partnership Program and haven't looked back since. The whole team and other mothers supported me through my pregnancy, birthing, and afterbirth with home visits, birthing classes,

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0: east of State Circle to Adelaide Avenue, then on to Woden. Greens spokesperson for transport, Andrew Braddock, welcoming the news but says securing federal funding is now critical.
1: It's a positive step forward in a project that's long been delayed, but now it's time that we get federal support. I have a petition where I'm calling on all Canberrans to call on the federal parliament to get on board and support this critical project.
0: More support for young Canberrans experiencing or at risk of homelessness. The new Woden Youth Foyer is now open, offering supported accommodation for 20 young people who want to engage with education. It connects vulnerable young locals with a place to stay for up to 2 years, 24/7 support from youth development coaches and connections to education, employment and community networks. A chance for locals to have their say on what the future of Bungendore should look like. Queanbeyan Palarang Regional Council has kicked off a 5-year review of the town's structure plan, looking at things like housing, jobs and infrastructure. There's a bunch of drop-in sessions and surveys for locals to share their thoughts. And celebrities are starting to swarm New York ahead of the Met Gala. Our own Nicole Kidman, just one of the stars spotted hitting the Big Apple. She'll co-chair tomorrow's event.
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0: Penrith sits a game clear on top of the NRL ladder after last night's 18-16 win over Manly at CommBank. The result hands the Sea Eagles their first loss under Kieran Foran, but Panthers coach Ivan Cleary wasn't surprised it was so close.
3: No, we expected them to play well, you know, and they did. And yeah, it took us all the way to the end.
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0: 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Tomorrow, 18 and mostly sunny. Wednesday, fog then sunny, 17. 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
1: But it's nighttime.
0: Oh, this is so fun. Footloose the musical. It's
1: right?
0: Going to town. Royal Theatre.
1: In case you're unfamiliar, if you're a millennial, or no, not a millennial, what do you call it? Gen Z.
0: Yeah.
1: This is what we're talking about. Kevin Bacon back in the day.
0: Generational.
1: Defying.
0: Mm-hmm.
1: Defying the pastor's rules about no dancing.
0: So it's on May 8 to 10, Royal Theatre. Tickets, visit footloosethemusical.com. But we have one of the stars on the line, Sophie Weiss. Hello.
1: Morning,
2: hello.
1: Sophie.
2: Good morning.
0: Oh my goodness.
2: Good morning.
0: We're so
2: Thank
0: excited.
2: You for having me.
0: We're excited that you're coming to Canberra. Tell us a little bit about Footloose.
2: We're so excited as well. Footloose has been wonderful. So we've been touring for a while now. We did a few seasons in Melbourne. We've just come off a season in Adelaide and now Brisbane, and now we're coming to you in Canberra. And the response has been amazing. It's been 20 years since Footloose has been, the stage musical has been performed in Australia. So audiences are loving it. Obviously, everyone's, you know, got their memories and their connection with the iconic movie. So everyone comes along ready to sing and dance to those iconic songs. Like we've got Holding Out for a Hero and
0: yes.
2: Let's Hear It for the Boy is definitely actually my favourite. Mm-hmm. We really do encourage everyone to get up and dance at the end. It's such a great vibe. There's like a kind of like a 12-minute mega mix at the end that's just non-stop, sort of back-to-back all of the hits that have been in the show, because you can just, like, even the other night I saw a woman, I'm sort of side of stage before the end, and even in the last scene you could tell she really wanted to get up and dance.
0: Her
2: husband's like, not yet.
0: Yes.
2: And then by the end everyone's sort of up at in the aisle. Sorry, my family are, we're about to get the road to get to you. So if you hear any kids in the background,
0: hilarious.
2: That's what's happening.
0: No, that's fine. We love it. I know when I went to see the Michael Jackson musical, they had to put basically almost like a warning at the front just to say, so there will be an opportunity at the end for everybody to get up and dance and sing, but please, during the performance, please do not sing. And do not dance, because you might
2: ruin
0: it for other people.
2: It's kind of like that. It's funny. It's actually been funny doing it a second time round, because, yes, it's definitely about, you know, all of that feel good, like, you know, like about encouraging people to express themselves and, you know, overcome rules and restrictions of, you know, not being able to dance in this town.
1: That's
2: but I feel like doing it a second time, being able to delve even deeper into the characters, there's definitely that other layer. I play Vi Moore, so I play Ariel's mum in the show, and there are a lot of parents and older parents that come and see the show, and there's also that kind of undercurrent and that other story about parenting teenagers.
0: Oh,
2: which I think is really interesting, and I can kind of hear from the audience that kind of knowing and that understanding of the challenges, challenges that can come from parenting teenagers. So that's kind of where my character sits in the story as well, is that finding the balance of navigating, you know, those years where your child is about to sort of step into their independence. It's been really nice kind of finding a bit more of that, and kind of it's a place for friends to go, and you might be there with your best parent, mum, friend.

0: It's Kristen and Nige at night.
1: Thought I'd ask AI.
0: Oh, here we go.
1: What's the etiquette rules in 2026?
2: In general or
1: just
2: online?
1: In general.
2: All right, okay.
1: You know what? I left it wide open for AI just to see what AI would come back with.
0: As far as I can see, there are none.
2: Oh, pleases and thank yous are still around, aren't they?
0: But how often do you hear it? Is my question.
1: Oh, well, that's...
0: Like, the etiquette rules may exist, but are they being followed is
1: well,
0: the other question.
1: This is the test, right? So I'll read out just a handful of what AI would say are, you know, etiquette rules to abide by in 2026.
0: Okay.
1: And you tell me whether we are doing it as a society or not.
2: Okay.
0: Oh, as a society? Yeah. No, we're not.
2: We haven't heard them yet.
0: I know. But I've been outside.
1: When it comes to tipping, 20% is now considered the minimum for service industry workers.
0: In America?
2: Yes. Specifically in the US.
1: Restaurant, hair and beauty. No, this is in Australia. Restaurant,
0: Does the AI
1: hair
0: understand
1: and beauty?
0: That?
1: Yes.
0: Wait, what? You're supposed to tip your hairdresser 20%?
1: Well, what do you think?
0: I occasionally give my hairdresser a cash tip because, you know, look
1: conversations. At my face. Conversations. Avoid asking about weight loss or when someone is having children.
0: I mean,
1: I think we do that.
2: Well, yeah.
0: Although the weight
1: except
0: loss thing,
1: except if you're like a grandma or an older aunt.
0: Yeah, then you can do what you want. And why aren't you married yet? As well, you know, chuck that in.
1: Etiquette in public.
0: Oh, here we go.
1: Do not make private phone calls on public transport.
2: Right. Okay.
0: But Kristen, if I can't hold my phone 2 feet away from my head and speak at this volume on a bus, what's the point of having a phone?
1: It's the

0: any names.
1: It's Kate, isn't it?
2: It's probably me.
1: Yeah.
0: That she does like to take one of, like, the little teaspoons, especially if they've got, you know, like, little things on the end of it, just so that she knows where she's been.
2: That's not
0: when
2: me.
0: She's where
1: do you go that has teaspoons that you can steal that have, apart from a gift shop, like, you don't... She's shoplifting. You don't get those in a cafe.
0: It was when we were in London. Physical contact. Always ask for consent before hugging somebody.
2: 100%.
1: I mean, unless it's your mum.
2: I don't know. Well, I do.

0: already okay. Maybe I should start asking permission. And etiquette on shoes. Do not argue with a host who asks you to take off your shoes.
1: Oh, yeah.
2: Oh, like when you're going into their house.
0: Yes.
1: Yeah, just chalk them up as a weirdo and leave it at that.
2: It's fine as long as you're okay with my mismatched socks.
0: Oh, yes, always.
2: Yeah. Okay, good.
1: Show me the law that says your socks have to look the same.
2: Yeah, thanks.
0: And finally, emails. Use clear, concise language to prevent misunderstandings.
1: Hey, at least we tried, right?
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0: This is Kristen and Nige at night.
1: I'm in a very silly mood today. It's Monday.
0: Are you?
1: I mean,
0: we didn't notice.
1: A little bit, yeah.
0: Well,
1: yeah,
0: aren't
1: yeah,
0: we yeah. always?
1: And thank God we're talking about something sensible and something I can be mature about. Going to the toilet at work. Golden brown texture like sun. Here's your theme music.
0: This is actually a semi-serious topic.
2: Yeah.
0: I'm more looking for advice, to be honest.
1: Okay.
0: Do you know someone who can't go to the toilet at work?
1: I know someone who prefers not to and will avoid it.
2: Yes.
1: Unless the most dire of circumstances arise, and that's me.
0: Yep. Mm-hmm. Or do you know someone who can't go to the toilet at school? Because in our household, we've got one little person who out of nowhere has just decided she doesn't like the toilets at school.
2: Oh.
0: And so I don't know what to do to get around that.
2: Yeah.
1: I have an idea.
0: Bribery?
1: No,
0: that's
1: comedy.
0: That's been my first stop.
1: Comedy always works.
0: Mm.
1: You need to go to, and it'll involve a bit of public, you know, defacement, but come with me. You need to get a black texter and go to the school.
0: Yep.
2: Yeah.
1: Right, to the toilets that are in question.
0: I think they'll love this already. Yep.
1: Okay, so what you got to do is you sit on the throne. Okay, and on the right-hand wall, you write toilet tennis. Look left. And then on the left wall, you write toilet tennis, look right. And you just back and forth like that. Next minute, you're giggling because it's hilarious and you've forgotten that you're afraid of the toilets and oh, it's all happening. Yeah!
0: What happens if she's three and can't read?
1: Well, then send her to a better school.
0: Oh, three?
1: I don't know.
0: Reading at three?
2: Yeah, no, we're not reading.
0: That's hard.
2: Three.
1: I could spell pharmacy when I was five.
2: Of course she could. Well,
1: no, that was a party trick of mine.
0: But it is funny just having the conversation with girlfriends or even at home with Ian. You know, we started to talk about how to get around it. Mm. And, yes, bribery is the first port of call.
2: Yeah.
1: Oh, yeah, cash. Go for a cash. Because, you know, when we offer cash, here people ring the radio station who otherwise wouldn't have called.
2: Stickers are a form of currency.
0: Stickers or lollipops.
2: Oh, we love a lolly in
0: the house. A chubba chup. Mm. Oh, yeah, it goes a long way. Mm-hmm.
1: I'd rather a sticker. You can keep
0: them. But, funnily enough, we started to talk about, like, people at work that we know that will hop into their cars and go home and then come back to work.
1: Yeah, we used to work with a lady here at the radio station whose husband was like that.
0: Mm-hmm. Mm.
1: And at first I thought it was weird, but then he sat down with me one day and explained it. And I was like, oh. So his argument, like if he had to go number twos, right, he would go home.
2: Right.
1: Because after he does number two, he has a shower every time.
2: Oh.
0: Every time.
1: Yeah, yeah. And I was like, oh, okay, that's probably a little bit excessive. And he said to me, mate, if you got some on your hand, would you just get a piece of paper and wipe your hand with it and say, there you go, that's good enough?
2: I mean, no.
1: I was like, actually, no, I wouldn't. He's like, well, same thing.
2: Is it the same thing?
1: I don't know. That was his argument. It wasn't a fear of going to the toilet. He would have a shower every time.
2: He would
1: literally drive to his house to use the throne and then come back to the party.
2: Mm.
1: I'm not joking.
2: No.
0: It just seems time intensive, doesn't it?
1: Yeah, it truly does.
2: And sometimes when you got to go, you got to go.
0: Yes.
1: Yeah. But if anyone's got any suggestions.
0: Yes, any suggestions.
1: All jokes aside as to how.
0: Yes, how to get move through it.
1: I genuinely think bribery. Bribery,
0: yes, at this stage.
1: It works in almost every circumstance in life, whether you're having trouble with government officials or whatever.
2: Oh.
1: You know?
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0: Hello, it's Kristen and Nige at night.
1: Kate Rice, our journalist, our glockenspielist and our friend, comes to us with great news.
0: Well.
1: I mean, Shane Rattenbury must be pumped in hindsight.
0: How green is Canberra? That's the question.
2: Pretty green. How green?
1: Yeah. No, shut up about the blue, George. We're talking about the green.
0: Okay.
1: God.
0: This one came from Time Out Australia. I saw it on Instagram over the weekend. It was flagged by one of my friends.
1: Was it like the Naughty Kids magazine, is it?
0: Do you know what? No, I actually looked up what it is. Time Out, it's like a media and hospitality company, and so their website has lots of stuff around like best food and drinks and art and music and travel and stuff, different spots around the world.
1: Yeah, yeah. But if you're a hippie and you want to go to the right city.
0: Well, they've put out an article in the last couple of days, and apparently Canberra has been named among the top 5 greenest cities in the world.
3: So when you say green, most lawn to play on.
0: Well, you know what? That's a really good

0: Yet.
1: Yeah, yeah.
0: The capital of Lithuania was in second spot.
1: Okay.
0: Then Helsinki in Finland, Vienna in Austria, Canberra, right. And then Sydney.
1: What's the capital of Lithuania called?
0: Vilnius.
1: Thank you. I was wondering why you were trying to avoid that one.
0: Yeah, you're welcome. Do you know what? I even looked it up.
2: I was ready for that question.
0: I was waiting for you.
2: Sorry, are we just going to gloss over Sydney?
0: Yeah, that's what jumped out at me as well. Also, Reading in the UK comes in at number 9.
1: Oh. I've not been there, but I've been to Sydney either. On more than one occasion.
0: Yes.
1: And let me put it to you this way. No disrespect intended to our Sydney friends. I'm trying to keep a straight face there.
2: Beautiful beaches.
1: As soon as I get out of the car in Sydney, I can taste it.
2: Yep.
1: I can taste the pollution in the air.
2: Mm.
1: There's a haze over the whole city most of the time. It's,
2: mm-hmm.
1: And I'm not sure, I'm not having a go.
2: No.
1: But to say that it is the next greenest, cleanest city after Canberra, I strenuously disagree.
0: Yeah, but even, and not just in Australia either.
1: This is worldwide.
0: Worldwide.
1: Yeah.
2: Like shared parks. Like I think there's Centennial Park, but there's not a lot of greenery. It's mostly like high rise, high density.
1: Mm-hmm. Most of it's just painted green too, isn't it? In the parks.
2: What?
1: Sort of like Kate Carnell did back in the day with Canberra Stadium.
2: Oh, I don't know about that one, but...
1: So the grass is... No, it's not. It's fine. Look at it. Look how green it is. Kate, you painted the grass. You guys don't remember that?
2: I think that was before my time.
1: Huge controversy here in the nation's capital.
2: We're very young.
1: Yeah, I'm assuming that's what they're doing in Sydney as well, because it smells terrible. But anyway, yay Canberra.
0: Yay Canberra!
1: Yay! We've done the Green Day joke, haven't we? Okay, fair enough.
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0: Kristen and Nige at Nights. I want to talk to you about a new friend of the show. That's how I consider him anyway.
1: Okay.
0: If I may. His name is Chonkers.
2: Can I just bring everybody behind the scenes that this was on the board on Friday and we didn't get to it?
0: No, we had to move stuff around.
2: And then in planning this morning, Nige was like, if I don't get to tell everybody the story of Chonkers,
0: yeah,
2: quote unquote, I will literally die.
0: Yep.

0: time around is because he's kind of stuck around.
1: Oh.
0: He's been there for a couple of months now. And it's as long as he's ever stayed
1: mm-hmm.
0: at the pier. They're thinking, oh, maybe Chonkers is moving in.
1: Oh.
0: And the reason Chonkers is so popular and is called Chonkers is he is 2 to 3 times the size of a regular sea lion. This mofo weighs just short of 2,000 odd pounds,
1: ooh,
0: which is
1: wow.
0: about a ton. Ooh. He is a massive, he is an absolute unit of a sea lion. And the best part is, according to animal experts who have watched him and his behavior, is he has no idea that he's that big. He just thinks he's a regular sea lion. And apparently it's quite funny watching him trying to hang out with the others. He tries to snuggle up with them and they're like, whoa, dude, Chonkers, come on, man. Back it up, man. You're going to squash someone.
1: Oh.
0: But that's him. That's Chonkers in San Francisco. And everybody's loving him. They're taking photos. He's become a social media sensation. Keep your ears and eyes out. There's going to be Chonkers everywhere.
2: This is so good. They don't feed him or anything, right? He just jumps back in. And
0: no, he's very capable of feeding himself.
1: Oh, that's what I was going to say.
0: Yeah.
1: That's
0: and San Francisco Bay, as according to this article, is absolutely chockers with fish and like it's
2: oh, okay, great.
0: A really fertile hunting ground for sea lions.
2: Lovely. It's a buffet.
1: No, nothing. I'm
0: you
1: just
0: look dubious.
1: I'm nodding along. I'm listening to your story.
0: Now, it wouldn't be a segment on this show if we didn't throw a quick top five together, would it?
1: Oh, God.
0: I got the top five chonkers jokes that have been flying around the internet lately.
1: Yeah.
0: Because he's so chonk, you see. That's the thing. And it's like you're allowed to make fun of him because he's a sea lion.
1: Yeah.
0: And you can't hurt his feelings.
1: Mm-hmm.
0: In the number five spot, he's so chonk. When he was at school, he sat next to everybody. He's so chonk, when he walks past the TV, you missed 3 episodes. You know these are just your mama jokes, right? Anyway. Chonkers, he's so chonk, he's got 3 other sea lions in orbit around him.
2: Maybe he's just popular.
0: Got one. Number 2 is for the Harry Potter fans.
2: Oh, yes.
0: He's so chonk, his Patronus is a cake. That's stupid. And number 1 in the top 5 chonkers jokes, friends. He's so chonk, during a full moon, he turns into a warehouse. And on that note, it's funny because he's massive. Have a great day, everyone. And we'll see you, assuming you can tolerate us, we'll see you again. Tomorrow from 6.
1: Bye.
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0: or whatever he's called.
1: I actually don't know what he's called.
2: Some like it Hoth.
1: Silphos.
2: You even sound like Yoda then, where he went, great composition.
1: Time waster funny, that.
2: All right, what have you got then? This, you should be all golds here.
1: The Jedi's are drag racing. They're the Force and the Furious. And they're light. What do they drive? I don't know. You didn't mark it.
2: Bronze.
1: Richard Gere's been wooing Chewbacca.
2: Has he?
1: It's pretty Wookiee.
2: Oh, no, that's good. Gold.
1: Oh, no, I'm seeing dead Jedis. It's the Sith Sense.
2: Very good. Gold as well. That's a great one.
1: And not another Palpatine movie. Oh, come on, spare me.
2: One for the nerds. We don't want stuff like that. Unmarkable. All right, are you ready to mark?
1: May the Force be with you all.
2: Meet the Ewokers.
1: Silver Plus?
2: Judy, or is it Jedi?
1: Well,
2: it could be a typo.
1: How come you?
2: Curious George Lucas. Chris, that's very, that is smart. What about old Wookiee Balboa?
1: Very good. Gold, too.
2: Well done, Nate. The Ewokee Horror Picture Show.
1: Silver.
2: Edward Saberhands.
1: Silver Plus.
2: Well done, too. The Hand That Rocks the Cradle.
1: Oh, very good. Gold.
2: What a mark. Jar Jar Land.
1: Gold.
2: That sounds like a horror movie.
3: He's a mama.
1: That's a very good Jar Jar.
2: Dude, where's my Jar Jar? Oh, where's my car? Where's my Jar Jar?
1: Silver.
2: That's from Wendy. Darth Vader of the Lost Ark.
1: Silver.
2: Chewbacca descends into the seedy world of the adult film industry.
4: Oh.
2: Wookiee Nights. Gold, gold, gold.
1: Gold plus.
2: Obi-Wan flew over the cuckoo's nest.
1: Silver.
2: The hills have Jedis.
1: Ooh, silver plus.
2: Well done, Stephen. Chewbacca to the future.
1: Gold.
2: School of Ewok.
1: Gold. From Kerry.
2: Princess Leia bride.
1: Silver.
2: John Wookiee. John Wookiee is great. Gold I can see him in that, you know, that three-piece suit. John Wookiee is great.
1: Down.
2: Yes. Thomas Price for that one. Well done. Weekend at Kenobi's.
1: Silver.
2: Captain Corelli's Mandalorian. Mm. Nick Cage movie back in the day.
1: Very good. Gold.
2: Luke, I'm your father of the bride.
1: Gold.
2: Joshua, very good. Throw Wookiee from the train.
1: Silver.
2: Try it. Not easy.
1: Big boy.
2: The Maltese Millennium Falcon.
1: Silver Plus.
2: And that's it for today. All right, so who is best to show is winning the $500 to spend on Kogan.com?
1: John Wookiee.
2: John Wookiee is the one for today. Thomas Price, well done. That's the Christian O'Connell Show for today. We are back. And tomorrow's show, we're counting down to this weekend, Mother's Day. 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

everybody low with a love song that he made. Find the streetlight, steps out of the shade, says something like, "You and me, babe, how about it?" Juliet says, "Hey, it's Romeo." He nearly gave me a heart attack.

0: Wake up with Kristen and Nige. 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

0: 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I said,
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1: Alex Jesolenko, Josh Bruce, Ebony Blackaby, three champion footballers and three of thousands who have proudly worn the Eastlake, Manuka and Southern District colours. In 2026, Eastlake celebrates 100 years of serving the community as a foundation club. On June 20, we'll celebrate with our centenary game at Manuka Oval, followed by the centenary gala dinner. There won't be another occasion like it in our lifetime. Book now on our website. Eastlake! 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
8: Yuma and good morning, I'm Kate Rice. The ACT Inspector of Custodial Services has raised concerns about rising levels of violence in the ACT's prison and recommended more action to tackle it. Rebecca Minty tabling a report in the Assembly looking into three different assaults at the AMC last year, where detainees allegedly assaulted other detainees inside cells. The report made four recommendations, including that ACT Corrective Services enforce an existing rule that prohibits detainees from going into other people's cells. The ACT government is responding to the fuel crisis today, introducing a bill into the Assembly to strengthen preparedness, transparency and consumer protections. Energy Minister Suzanne Orr says the legislation will give the government targeted powers to access timely information about fuel availability and will increase the maximum penalty for fuel price mismatching.
9: This bill allows us to make sure that we're continuing to prepare, plan for the worst, hope for the best, but it's not a reflection of where we're currently at, it's just what we need to do to make sure that we're prepared as we can be should things change.
8: Classes at the Uni of Canberra may be impacted today as staff walk off the job calling for better conditions. NTEU ACT Secretary Dr. Lachlan Clossie says there could be further strikes unless the Vice-Chancellor engages with staff concerns on workloads, job security and pay.
10: At the moment, UC haven't put forward any sort of salary offer at all. We've asked them to bring forward salary discussions. We've made it pretty clear that UC staff are struggling in a cost of living crisis and we think they deserve more respect than to not have a salary offer.
8: And mortgage holders are bracing for another possible rate hike today. The Reserve Bank tipped to take the official cash rate to 4.35%, where it sat 16 months ago.
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8: Starting with the AFL, and Eagles coach Andrew McQualter is rejecting suggestions his side isn't progressing at the rate he'd been hoping for, following Saturday's loss to the previously winless Tigers and 200-plus defeats already this year.
11: I think that's a bit of an unfair question. We've got 15 new players on our list. We've had an incredible amount of turnover in the last 2 years since I've been at the football club. Almost half of our playing list is new, and there is synergy. It takes time for these guys to play.

0: together.
1: That's McWalta there on 360. And in league, former Blues skipper James Tedesco says he'd be keen for an Origin call-up ahead of the series opener in Sydney, although the Roosters veteran says he won't lose sleep if he's not selected.
2: I'm not putting pressure on myself that I need to make this team. 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But again, I'm not putting myself under immense pressure that I need to make.
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1: Mostly sunny and 18 today. 17 and mostly sunny after morning frost tomorrow. Then a shower or two and 11 on Thursday. 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
5: Yuma and good morning, I'm Kate Rice. Independent member for Kurrajong, Thomas Emerson, is calling for the dismissal of Dr. Margot McNeil from her position.

0: as CEO of CIT. It comes after an assembly inquiry found Dr. McNeil actively misled the CIT board by denying there was a finding of misconduct made against her from her previous role at TAFE New South Wales. Mr. Emerson also pushing for governance reform at CIT.
1: But this is still a publicly funded public institution. Time to look at whether that arm's length arrangement is actually working. In the case of Dr. McNeil, what we see in the evidence is the minister repeatedly raising concerns around the issues that were coming to light.
0: ACT public school teachers and school staff have voted in favour of protected industrial action. The education union launched a protected action ballot last month after months of what it claims is inaction on enterprise bargaining. Angela Burrows from the union says the ballot highlighted a range of proposed action.
2: That involves a range of a ban on attending meetings, a ban on reporting, and also stop work or strike action. What happens next? Our branch councils meet this Wednesday to decide on what action will be taken and when.
0: She says more than 95% of teaching staff and school assistants voted in

0: court today, charged with murder. The 47-year-old man was arrested on Thursday night, then flown from Alice Springs to Darwin following riots that erupted after his capture. Now, Canberra's Fuel Watch fuel hike got you. VW Electric ID4, now $59,990, drive away at Lennox Volkswagen Phillip. A litre of unleaded will set you back an average of $1.80, while diesel is sitting at $2.69 a litre.
1: It's winter diesel.
0: Oh, he's back.
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0: In league, Parramatta's Josh Adokar says he'd love a call up to the New South Wales Origin side should Laurie Daly be after a gun on the wing.
3: Those are the teams that you want to be in. That's the pinnacle if that opportunity comes up.
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0: Mostly sunny and 18 the top today. 17 and mostly sunny after morning frost tomorrow. Then a shower or two and 11 on Thursday. What? And someone will win $20,000 with the toss of a coin with Kristen and Nigel's flip.

And you still say that things happen for a reason. They don't, Kristen. Everything is completely random. It is absolute chaos out there. It's amazing we even exist. It truly is. Hey, this probably won't mean much to you two, mm-hmm. but if you're my age or older, believe me, this is huge. WKRP.

0: It's up next. It's a special edition of Liar Liar.
1: Great.
0: Because yesterday was May the 4th.
2: Yes. Oh.
0: This is the closest we could get to May the 4th.
1: Yep.
0: It's May the 5th. Because it's May the 4th in America today. Okay. We've got a Star Wars themed Liar Liar.
2: Nice.
0: So gather round those who know where Tatooine may or may not be. Here's Roxette at Mix. Hello.

0: a double pass to catch the Raiders taking on the Panthers, GIO, Sunday. He's up for grabs this morning.
1: We should never have given Hayley one of those buttons where she can talk on the radio. Have to authorise that. Mm. She can just jump on whenever she wants. That's not okay, is it?
0: I like it.
1: Star Wars.
0: It's support.
1: Star Wars is the theme today, friends. Because yesterday was May the 4th, but it's May the 4th in the, I don't know, Western Hemisphere.
0: Sure.
1: In America at the moment. Yeah, but still.
0: We're still in the afterglow of May the 4th.
1: Yeah, damn right. And your wedding anniversary, which yes. I'm assuming was a wonderful, wonderful day.
0: It really was.
1: Excellent.
0: Thank you.
1: Three statements today. This one, they're all Star Wars themed, of course. The first one is the word Ewok is never said in Star Wars Return of the Jedi. There are Ewoks everywhere, but the word is never spoken.
0: Okay.
1: Statement number two, R2-D2's name was inspired by the room number of George Lucas's dorm room in college.
0: Oh.
1: Room 2, dorm 2. It lives on in infamy. I don't know what he got up to in there, but anyway.
0: Oof.
1: And statement number three, Yoda's name was originally supposed to be Buffy.
0: Oh. Why? What happened?
1: Well, they changed it.
0: Oh, no backstory? I'm not feeling a Buffy. I'm feeling...
1: Because you'd have to ask George.
0: You've seen Yoda. Have I?
1: Haven't you? The little green guy with the pointy ears?
0: Yes, I was going to say. And he's really short.
1: Yeah, yeah.
0: He wears like a jacket.
1: Definitely doesn't scream Buffy, does he?
0: Nah, doesn't scream Buffy.
1: Doesn't
0: scream like cute. Buffy, this is fun.
1: No.
0: Like
1: when he's a baby, like baby Yoda, Grogu in the Mandalorian. Now he's cute.
0: Okay.
1: He's cute. Baby Yoda is so cute, Kristen, that you would have to stop and think, do you save him or your own mum?
0: Oh,
1: that's
0: okay.
1: How cute he is.
0: Okay.
1: Yeah. Morning, Mum. Love you.
0: Which one is the lie? 6242-1063.
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3: All right, Kristen, looks like you and I are going to the footy.
4: Oh, guys.
3: That should be the rule. If nobody gets it right, then we win.
4: Please.
3: We get to keep the prize ourselves.
4: 6242 1063. I cannot handle a smug Nige in the office for the rest of the day.
3: I thought you guys called yourselves Star Wars fans out there.
4: I outsmarted them. Nobody called this morning. So read the three statements again, friends. Okay. 6242 1063, which one is the lie?
3: This is the thing. Only one of these is a lie. The other two are true. Star Wars theme. Statement number one, the word Ewok is never said in Star Wars Return of the Jedi. There are Ewoks running around everywhere, including Wicket. God, he was cute. Very fluffy. Very amiable.
4: I did. And the wink?
3: Now you're just being weird. But the word Ewok is never spoken in the film. Statement number two, R2-D2's name was inspired by the room number of George Lucas's dorm room in college. Room two, dorm two.
4: I was H. Hutt.
3: Were you?
4: At Charles Sturt University.
3: Room 12, what did you...
4: I can't remember the room, but they were huts.
3: Huts.
4: Yeah.
3: Okay. Well, they had dorms where George was, apparently. And statement three, Yoda's name was originally supposed to be Buffy.
4: I don't know about
3: you
4: that.
3: You don't like that one, do you?
4: Nah, okay. It doesn't feel right. All right, finally. Daniel in Dunlop, thank God for you. Good morning.
5: Morning, how are you guys?
4: Good. Yeah,
3: he's doing his trench run on the Death Star as we speak. Stay on target.
4: Which one is the lie?
5: Number two.
3: Number two about R2-D2's name. Yeah, you know what? That is absolutely correct. I sort of made that up.
4: Was that a stab in the dark, Daniel, or do you know?
5: Look, I've seen Star Wars that many times, but that was a stab in the dark, yeah.

0: in spite of the fact that we all work in radio now, you guys would, it's a genuinely clever, funny show. At least my memory of it is it was a very clever, funny show.
1: Mm-hmm.
0: There was program directors and unruly announcers, all the stuff that happens in real life.
2: Okay.
0: Whoever wrote the script must have worked in the business, because it's one of the best depictions of a radio station I've ever seen.
2: Are there talent tanties?
0: Oh, all the time.
2: Oh, yes.

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1: Canberra Toyota, ACT's home of electrification. 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
2: Yuma and good morning, I'm Kate Rice. The ACT Inspector of Custodial Services says increasing numbers of assaults within the Alexander McConachy Centre is concerning. Rebecca Minty tabling a report in the Assembly looking into three different assaults last year where detainees allegedly assaulted other detainees inside cells.
3: In all three cases, it took some time for staff to recognise that an assault had occurred. It's a concerning pattern to see assaults occurring out of the sight of corrections officers, out of CCTV.
2: Moves in the ACT Assembly today to strengthen preparedness and transparency in response to the fuel crisis. Energy Minister Suzanne Orr introducing a bill that'll provide the government with

0: Warden and Belconnen.
1: Pressure is mounting on Manly to sign Kieran Foran as their full-time coach after his impressive performance since replacing Anthony Seibold. Former NRL star Brayden Astor telling NRL 360 he thinks it's a formality.
2: He's in one out, one back with this job. And the players want him and he wants it. They can delay it longer, but I just can't see it falling any other way. I mean, he'd have to have a disaster over the next 2 months.
1: And the second round of NBA playoff series gets underway this morning with the Knicks hosting the 76ers and the Timberwolves taking on the Spurs.
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1: Mostly sunny and 18 today, 17 and mostly sunny after morning frost tomorrow, then a shower or two and 11 on Thursday. And someone will win $20,000 with the toss of a coin with Kristen and Nigel's Flip You For It on Mix 106.3.
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4: Wake up with Kristen and Nige. 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
5: All right, friends, here it is. It's 6:33 and plenty more to come on the show.
6: Yeah, hi, everyone. Happy Tuesday.
5: It's it.
6: How are you?
5: How am I, or are you asking the listeners how they are?
6: I meant the listeners, but that's okay.
5: Yeah. Well, that's it. Remember we did that phone topic once. How are you going on 6242-1063?
6: That wasn't our idea either. That was the program director at the time was like, you should just do that one morning. Just open up the phones and go, how are you going?
5: Yeah.
6: So we did. I don't think anyone called. We were like, good idea. Yeah, good idea.
5: I've been in... I said, no, I wasn't involved in, but I've been told about a brainstorming session that happened here once.
6: Oh, tell me everything.
5: With a consultant from Sydney who was being paid an obscene amount of money.
6: Yeah.
5: And they sat down, there's all the execs sat down in a room and they had a blank whiteboard.
6: Yeah.
5: So let's brainstorm some ideas for this year.
6: Fantastic.
5: Remember, there's no such thing as a bad idea. And the guy who we were paying through the nose just goes, Wombat.
6: Wait, what?
5: And our boss at the time was very much a yes man. Was like, oh, genius. He grabs a whiteboard marker and writes Wombat on the board. Nothing ever came of it. But that was Dave's big idea.
6: I'm not sure why nothing came of Wombat.
5: Just chucking words out and see what happens here. Wombat, all right. And these are executives. These are guys in suits.
6: Yes, I know.
5: You
6: know? I know. Yeah.
5: Anyway, I'm sorry, I got off track there a bit, didn't I?
6: That's okay. I love it.
5: World record dude is up next.
6: What's the world record
5: is that like
6: I
5: we're talking about
6: you.
5: A world record dude or world record comment dude?
1: No, he's a dude.
5: He's
1: who
5: a dude?
1: Broke a world record.
5: Is and it I, awesome?
1: Yes.
5: Is he a role model for the kiddies?
1: I'm unsure at this point.
6: Could we do it? Is it something that you're like, guys, we could break this world record?
5: Dude, come on, remember what happened the last three times I've tried that. It sounds like an easy one, but then you can't eat that many nugs.
6: You can't eat that many nugs.
5: I mean, you can, just not that quickly.
1: Yeah, forgive me for
6: and
1: saying
6: that. And the shaving cream too on your head,
1: that was hard with
6: the ping pong balls.
5: It was fun, but ultimately a fail.
6: Those ping pong balls, they don't stick.
5: Not as much as you'd think.
6: No.
1: I'm going to say I don't think Nige could do this one.
6: What about me?
5: That just makes me want it even more.
1: I know. You'd be right.
6: Oh, okay. Oh.
5: Here's the calling. This will get you fired up for a Tuesday. If you're still awake at the end, we'll chat then.

0: There go the lads from the calling on the stalk a little bit. Wherever you will go. It makes 106.3. It's already 8 degrees on our way to a balmy top of 18.
1: Except if you're going to the toilet.
2: What?
1: Wherever you will go, except if you're going to the toilet.
2: Yeah, no, that, yeah.
0: Explain that to Harry the cat back in the day.
1: Oh, yeah.
0: The little claws would go in under the door and she'd get hold and just slide it open.
1: Yeah.
0: And walk in and she'd sit down. Mm-hmm. She'd often treat your undies as a hammock.
1: Oh, okay.
0: That was a bit of an overshare again, wasn't it? Sorry,
1: everyone. That's okay. Would it throw you off, though?
0: Nah.
1: If someone was there?
0: Oh, as long as it's just a cat, but a person, like sitting in a chair watching would be a bit weird.
1: I know. That's welcome to having toddlers.
2: Yeah.
0: Mm. Oh, really?
2: Yeah, 100%.
1: Absolutely.
0: You just lock them out?
1: No, zero personal space.
0: Do you have a lock on your bathroom door?
1: Yeah, but then they knock. You can't, and you can't really,
0: so
1: if
0: you
1: you're
0: say,
1: at home
0: it's
1: with
0: occupied.
1: Toddlers, you kind of.
0: Estoy pooping! Estoy pooping! You know, like that little cat.
1: You need to keep an eye on them. Sorry, I interrupted your weather.
0: I've moved on. I want to talk about world records now.
2: Hey!
0: What's going on, Kate?
2: Guys.
0: Who set a world record?
2: It's a German YouTuber.
0: Oh, cool.
2: His name is Tom. He's 23. He's a medical student and he has broken a Guinness World Record. I think you're going to love this. He has solved a Rubik's Cube in 23.3 seconds.
0: Mate, I have not solved a Rubik's Cube in 51 years.
2: 23.3 seconds solving the Rubik's Cube while skydiving.
0: You, Tom.
1: Tom,
0: are you kidding me?
1: Have a medical degree? Like, settle down, yeah. Tom.
2: Is it like...
1: Settle down.
2: Now we're just showing off, aren't we?
0: He's one of those guys, isn't he? He sets an alarm when he's on holidays.
2: I don't know.
0: Don't want to miss any of the day, yeah?
2: Well, he beat the previous record holder, Sam, from Australia.
0: Wait, what?
2: Yeah, Sam
0: from
2: Australia.
0: That was an existing record?
2: Yes. Sam from Australia jumped out of a plane skydiving and solved a Rubik's Cube in 28 seconds back in 2023.
0: Those are rocky numbers, Kate.
2: So he's knocked 5 seconds off the record. That's pretty amazing. Apparently, Tom only had a few weeks of skydiving experience before getting into it.
0: Not,
2: the number one thing
0: hard,
2: he
0: really.
2: Was concerned about was dropping the Rubik's Cube while he was
1: True.
2: Because that would
0: be awkward. Then you've got to go back up to 10,000 like, again. And what if it lands on someone?
1: And do you wear gloves? Just in case,
0: like sticky rubber gloves almost.
2: It didn't look like it.
0: Gloveless.
2: Gloveless.

0: cannot confirm.
1: Mm. 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
5: A breakdown reported on the Majura Parkway. It's in the northbound lanes as you approach the Federal Highway. Another breakdown reported at Mitchell on Gungahlin Drive just near Sanford Street. At Gungahlin this morning, Gundaroo Drive westbound is going to close between Horse Park Drive and Palin Street from 7am today till 7pm on Saturday night. They're doing some essential gas pipeline works. That's Gundaroo Drive closed westbound, Horse Park Drive to Palin Street from 7am. Whether you're moving, decluttering your home or office, or heading overseas, let Storage King help you start

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0: you reckon he means like the colour raspberry, or it's a beret with lots of little tiny crocheted raspberries all over it?
1: Oh, I haven't thought about it.
0: Or,
1: I thought the colour.
0: Is it like a material, a beret with material on it that's got raspberries printed on the material? There are so many ways you could do that.
1: I just thought colour.
0: Yeah, so did I, until I started to overthink it.
1: Yeah.
0: It's Mix 106.3, by the way. Kristen and Nigel Breakfast, where we deconstruct the hits.
1: It's not like you to overthink something.
0: No, not at all. Oh, wrong mic too, by the way. There you go, Hayley. Hayley's our executive producer.
1: Hello.
0: And she has brought us news of great joy.
1: No.
0: Isn't this good for parents?
1: Maybe. So this is for anyone who's still got children living at home.
0: And by children, we mean like, you know, 20
1: adult,
0: plus year olds.
1: Adult children.
0: Yeah.
2: I've moved home like 3 times.
1: And that's okay.
2: Yeah.
1: For a short stint.
2: Yes.
1: Lots of people do it to earn and raise a little bit more money to be able to buy a house.
2: Yeah, yes. So like move like in with their partners.
0: One of the people who's paying the $20,000 flip before it today is trying to save up a house deposit.
1: Oh, cute.
0: Very similar vibe. We'll check that out after 8.
2: This is somebody has posted on the Am I Overreacting forum on Reddit.
1: Oh.
0: So this is different from Am I the...
2: Yeah.
0: Right, okay.
2: Yeah.
0: Yep.
1: Just from the cheap seats, the second you even get on this thread,
0: you're overreacting. Yeah.
1: What you're looking for is just validation.
0: Yes.
1: It should be called, can I get some validation over here?
0: That's what all social media should be called.
2: He said, my niece was told she has to sign a contract to keep living at home. Ooh. Am I overreacting for thinking that it's too harsh?
1: Okay.
0: Well, that depends on the 20-year-old. She's a 20-year-old.
2: She's 20 years old.
0: Yeah, and it depends on her and it depends on the contract.
2: It's important to note that she is, like, of legal drinking age.
1: Right.
0: Okay, yeah, fair enough.
2: I don't have the full contract. I only have points 6 to 10. respect and conduct is one. No threats of violence or abusive behaviour. Okay, absolutely, yes.
0: Do you really
2: understand.
0: Do you need to stipulate that to your own daughter if you... Maybe you do.
2: You'd think.
0: Wow.
2: Guests and visitors. No overnight guests without prior approval. Guests must leave by 10 p.m. unless approved. Illegal activity, drug use, no drinking permitted in the house, no vapes, nothing like that.
0: It sounds pretty reasonable to me.
1: Yeah.
2: But she's of legal drinking age.
0: Yeah.
1: But it sounds like maybe she's a little troubled.
0: My house, my rules, isn't it? Isn't
2: You'd
0: that how
2: think
0: it works?
2: This I absolutely agree with. Savings goal.
0: Oh, okay.
2: The adult child agrees to save X amount of dollars per month towards future independent living. Gorgeous.
1: Yeah. Mm-hmm.
2: Encourage your kids to save money.
1: Yes.
2: Lovely.
0: Or force them to through a contract.
1: Yep.
2: And then it goes through.

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0: Dear Mum, I couldn't decide what to get for Mother's Day, so I got you this card instead. 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I chose a stunning pink one. 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
1: Just after seven, Kristen and Nigel's birthday book with Kate Rice. 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
4: Yuma and good morning, I'm Kate Rice. Reports this morning, an assembly committee inquiry has found CIA

0: And she says that Justin makes her laugh every single day, which we love. Happy birthday, Justin. She says she often laughs so hard that she starts to drool. He gives the best hugs ever. And she says she just adores you still after 20 years of marriage.
1: People starting to make stuff up now.
0: I hope so.
1: Justin and Justine.
2: They laugh.
0: Yeah, Justin and Justine, Mr. and Mrs. Mad Dog.
2: I've snorted from laughing too. I've never drooled. That's a next level, isn't it?
1: Well, it's what happens when you're a mad dog.
2: I guess it is. Hey?
0: There's more.
2: There can't possibly be.
0: Nigel from Narrabunda is 38 today. Happy birthday, Nigel.
1: Was Nigel one of our Nigels when we got together, all the Nigels together?
2: Better than average chance he was.
0: His mum says, Nigel's mum says he is such a thoughtful son, which is lovely.
2: Oh. You're supposed to be Nige. Yep. That's your job as a son. Literally your job.
1: It sounds like short Nige.
2: I'm sorry, what?
1: Well, remember when we had all of the Niges?
2: Oh,
1: we had funny
2: Nige,
1: and we had drunk Nige, and then we had tall Nige, and we had short Nige. Well, they were all Niges.
2: There was old Nige, young Nige. True. Every different kind of Nige.
1: I think that's short Nige.
2: Short Nige.
0: Okay.
2: There you go. I'm sure that's how he loves being referred to.
0: And Siobhan from Dixon turns 23 today. She's hoping for some travel vouchers so she can go on some adventures. Isn't that a great idea?
1: That's a great idea.
2: You know what the best travel vouchers are? $100 bills. Those green travel vouchers. They're the best because you can spend them anywhere. If it's your birthday or it's going to be at some point, fingers crossed, get on the website, mix106.com.au. Let us know about it. And cake will make your day.
0: Yeah, and someone will win a cake on Friday.
2: I've got some theme music. Is this going to work for you next, Kristen?
1: Yeah? Sure.
2: Okay. The glow down before the glow up. Am I looking at the right thing?
0: Was this about your experience at the hairdresser?
1: Oh, yes. Sorry, I didn't realise this was my bit. I thought this was someone else's bit. Yes. Okay, yeah, sure. I've had an experience at the hairdresser.
2: Here is your finger. Here is the pulse.
1: I thought this was someone else's bit.

0: Makes me want to buy a black Toyota SR5 pickup.
1: Oh, yes.
0: And have a girlfriend called Jennifer.
1: Oh, yeah. Half your luck. Yeah. Okay.
0: It's 12 past 7.
1: Mm-hmm.
0: Here at Mix 106.3. Now, Kristen, I need you focused here. Okay, this is,
1: sorry, guys. This
0: you're would presenting
1: be
0: this bit.
1: My bit. Yeah. Thank you.
0: Yeah, it's something about glowing.
1: Can we just take a moment for how vulnerable and ugly we get when we're at the hairdressers? But it is true that we need to glow down before we glow up.
0: Mm-hmm. I'm not convinced we do. I think they're just messing with us. It's a theory I have, but I know exactly what you're talking
2: what
0: about.
2: What do you mean? What do you mean? You're sitting in the chair.
1: So you turn up to the hairdressers, which I was there last week. Yeah. Love to do. So I get there, and first of all, they put on a big black cape.
2: Yes.
1: Right. So they dress you in a muumuu, first of all. Right. Yeah. Fine.
0: And it doesn't breathe very well, does it?
1: Oh well, this has got
2: mine's got armholes.
1: Yeah, weird things for your arms.
0: Nice.
1: Yeah.
0: So you can still sip your flat white
2: and scroll exactly on your phone.
1: Yeah.
0: Get hairs in it.
1: And then they put like a little bit of like rubber.
2: Yeah.
1: Rubber like
2: to it's hold almost it down.
1: Like, it's like, you know, the little mats that you get that go around the bottom of the toilet.
2: Oh my gosh, that's exactly what it looks like. But it's sort of weighted to keep everything in place so that you don't get a little bit of hair down the back of your neck or whatever.
0: Oh wow,
2: so
0: I don't get that. Just get the cape.
1: And, you know, you've got to like make sure that you keep it balanced, okay? So the next thing that they do, and I've got curly hair, so the next thing that they do is brush my hair. Mm. So I look like Cousin It.
0: Yeah.
1: Okay.
0: It goes a bit frizzy, doesn't it?
1: It goes real frizzy, like lost member of Jackson 5.
0: Think Anne Hathaway at the start of The Princess Diaries.
2: Okay, yes, exactly.
0: But ginger.
1: Yes. Do they need to put foil in your hair to do the foil so they get out the aluminium foil?
0: Yeah, I reckon they're just messing with you. Like,
2: to lighten your hair.
1: To lighten your hair, to put the highlights in. Okay, so then
0: to hide the grays.
1: Thank you.
2: Yes. It's called blending. Thank you.
0: Sure.
1: Oh, I think you pronounce it perimenopause, but that's fine. No, that's fine. We're aging gracefully, and so then they put like bits of foil in your hair, so you look like some form of, I don't know, like conspiracy person that lives in like a bunker. Okay. And then with my hair, what they do is they just put colour like on
2: in between
1: on the roots.
2: Yes, between
1: because
2: the foils.
1: They actually like
0: that's where the grey bits are.
2: Hey,
0: what?
2: Blending.
1: They comb it through when you're at the basin.
2: Yeah.
1: Okay.
2: Yeah.
1: So at this stage, like you look at yourself in the mirror, and like I've never looked so pale. Like you look, your hair's everywhere. You've got foil rend bits in your hair, and you've got colour like just on your roots. Mm-hmm. And I said, I might take this opportunity to go to the bathroom.
2: Oh no!
0: You should have gone before you went to the hairdresser.
1: What is it with establishments too that decide to put the key on like that has to be
2: a ladle.
1: like a ladle or a giant brush or like a hairdryer or whatever. Anyway, so you get this random key. So my hairdresser is in Braddon and so the toilet is outside in a different building.
0: Mm-hmm. But this is not the first time you've been there. You knew that, right?
1: No, right.
0: And so you still went, I'm going to go to the toilet now.
2: You got to go.
1: So I actually have to walk out the doors dressed like this.
2: Did you leave your cape on, Batman?
1: You have to.
0: Yeah. Here we go. Look, it's Bruce Wayne.
1: You can't take your cape off.
0: Bruce is getting his hair done.
1: And so it's then into like a shared public toilet in a different building with like other people that are like working.
0: Is there like a cafe or anything between the toilet and
1: there's other businesses.
0: Yeah, because that's what I want to do now is go there and sit down and have a coffee. And just watch, like, we could have an Instagram page, like people going out of the hairdresser for a week and just put up pictures of all these yahoos with foil in their hair.
1: And then you're like, you get into the cubicle and you're trying to get the cape up, but you're trying to keep your toilet mat on your shoulders and then
0: your toilet mat? Well, when you go to the toilet, you can take it off your neck and put it around the bottom of the loo.
2: Please don't.
1: And it was only just as I was walking back into the hairdressers when a car drove.
0: The bloke's cat called you? Like,
1: no,
0: Looking good, darling.
1: There was obviously like a dad and two kids.

0: in the back, and one of the kids just pointed at me. Yeah. And I'm like, oh, I look ridiculous.
1: Did you hear a little voice go, hey, Dad, why is that lady?
0: And we do it so often that I don't think we really take a moment to go, guys, we look really ugly.
1: I've straight up asked my hairdresser once that exact level. Like, I said to him, dude, because he had those big bulldog clips holding bits of my hair in different directions. So I look like Astro Boy. And I said to him, dude, is this necessary or is this just a thing where you guys at hairdressing school get to go, the most important thing when you're cutting someone's hair is to make them look as absolutely ridiculous as possible during the process. Make them look fabulous when they walk out. Yeah. But while they're here, destroy their lives and their egos.
0: Because you know what? Because at the end, then you think, oh my God, I am so beautiful.
1: Right?
0: You love the haircut.
1: You forget all about it.
0: And you're like, thank God for you. I looked horrendous half an hour ago.
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0: 100%. One of those plastic bags like an American Beauty that's mm-hmm. just flying around in the alley. It's the most beautiful thing he's ever seen. Like, mm-hmm. honey, you need to get out more. It's 26 past 7.
1: Hi, Christine, everyone.
0: Nige. Hayley joins us, executive producer. Mum fails.
1: Oh,
2: yeah. Happy Mother's Day. It's this Sunday, by the way.
0: Mums never fail.
2: Yes. Sometimes they do. Mums are people as well.
0: Okay.
1: Yes, we are.
2: This is a...
1: Just ask Daphne with her dirty pie last night.
0: It's not, shepherd's pie is not a pie. I'm with the kids on that one.
2: Shepherd's pie is delicious.
1: This beautiful shepherd's pie. And then Daphne, my 3-year-old, was like, what is

0: And being the practical woman that I am, I spot some cheeky undies. Can never have too many undies. So I yoink them. We head to the checkout. And I think, you know what? Save the environment. I've got a present bag. Pop the undies in there for now and take them out later. I did not take them out later. Drop her off at the party. Come back and think, where are those cheeky undies gone? Oh, they're still in the present bag. My daughter just gave her friend a monster truck and some women's undies for his 7th birthday.
1: All right!
2: That's so good.
3: Hope they were cute undies goodness. At least.
1: That's I hope so the kid good. Didn't bat an eyelid and just put them on.
2: Cool you hat. Know, cool new
1: put,
2: hat.
1: Put them on over his over his pants or on his head.
2: Yeah.
1: Like, and just waltz out like it ain't nothing.
2: Because the question from there is...
1: Oh, there's a lot.
2: Do you say nothing? Mm. And just let it slide. Or do you, WhatsApp the other mum and you're like, oh my goodness, I've made such a mistake. I'm so sorry. They're my undies.
1: Yeah. Like, you look like a size 12. You, help yourself.
2: Yeah. Like you can have them or like, could you like give them back to me at school pickup or leave
1: you can't
2: them
1: take
2: in?
1: Take them back.
2: Leave them in my kid's

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11: Yuma and good morning, I'm Kate Rice. The ACT Inspector of Custodial Services has raised concerns about rising levels of violence in the ACT's prison and recommended more action to tackle it. Rebecca Minty tabling a report in the Assembly looking into three different assaults at the AMC last year, where detainees allegedly assaulted other detainees inside cells. The report made four recommendations, including that ACT Corrective Services enforce an existing rule that prohibits detainees from going into other people's cells. The ACT government is responding to the fuel crisis today, introducing a bill into the ACT Assembly to strengthen preparedness, transparency and consumer protections. Energy Minister Suzanne Orr says the legislation will give the government targeted powers to access timely info about fuel availability and will also increase the maximum penalty for fuel price mismatching.
12: This bill allows us to make sure that we're continuing to prepare, plan for the worst, hope for the best, but it's not a reflection of where we're currently at. It's just what we need to do to make sure that we're prepared as we can be should things change.
11: Classes at the Uni of Canberra could be impacted today as staff walk off the job calling for better conditions. National Tertiary Education Union ACT Secretary Dr. Lachlan Clossie says there could be further strikes unless the Vice-Chancellor engages with staff concerns on workloads, job security and pay.
13: At the moment, UC haven't put forward any sort of salary offer at all. We've asked them to bring forward salary discussions. We've made it pretty clear that UC staff are struggling in a cost of living crisis, and we think they deserve more respect than to not have a salary offer.
11: And we could see more pain on the way for mortgage holders. The Reserve Bank tipped to hand down a third consecutive rate hike, which would take the official cash rate to 4.35%.
10: 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Warden and Belconnen.
11: In the AFL, Eagles coach Andrew McWalter is rejecting suggestions his side isn't progressing at the rate he'd been hoping for following Saturday's loss to the previously winless Tigers.
14: I think that's a bit of an unfair question. We've got 15 new players on our list. We've had an incredible amount of turnover in the last 2 years since I've been at the football club. Almost half of our playing list is new and there is synergy. It takes time for these guys to play together.
11: That's McWalter there on 360. And in league, former Blues skipper James Tedesco says he'd be

0: Keen for an Origin call-up ahead of the series opener in Sydney, although the Roosters veteran says he won't lose sleep if he's not selected.
1: I'm not putting pressure on myself that I need to make this team. The desire and passion to play New South Wales is always going to be there for me. But again, I'm not putting myself under immense pressure that I need to make.
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0: Mostly sunny and 18 today, 17 and mostly sunny after morning frost tomorrow, then a shower or two and 11 on Thursday. And someone will win $20,000 with the toss of a coin with Kristen and Nige's Flip You For It on Mix 106.3.
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6: Oh, 11 on Thursday.
7: Oh. You know what? She's coming,
0: winter.
6: Don't look at it as a bad thing, friends. Look at it as an opportunity to put on that awesome jacket you've got.
7: Oh, yes.
6: You know?
7: The new winter jacket.
6: Fellas who work you got to wear a business suit.
7: Mm-hmm.
6: It's that time of year where you can put a big black trench coat over the top of your business suit.
7: Yep.
6: And look cool and mysterious. Actually, yes. Warm and mysterious.
7: Yep. Yeah. Love it.
6: There's fashion tips from Nige.
7: Mm-hmm.
6: I didn't worry. Hey, kiddies versus age verification in the UK is an ongoing battle. Ooh. You know how, like, they're keeping them off the social media?
7: Yes. Yeah.
6: Until they're, what, 16, I think? Same as
7: well,
6: us.
7: Well, it's in Australia.
6: Yeah. You've got similar rules over in the UK.
0: Okay.
6: But those industrious little chaps and chapettes have found some of the coolest ways to get around it.
0: Of course they have.
7: Okay.
6: One in particular that I absolutely love,
7: mm-hmm.
6: that you could have given me 20 years, I'd never have thought of it. Apparently it works an absolute treat.
7: Yep.
6: We'll check that out after the $1,000 minute, which is next.
7: All right.
6: And all we ask of you, Canberra, is that you dial the following number.
7: 6242 1063.
6: Sensational job there. Thanks, Kristen.
7: Thank you.
6: Expressions of interest will be taken right now from our executive producer, Hayley. And 10 questions, all that stands between you and a grand. And the crowd is, but that's okay. It's only natural. Mix 106.3.

0: You probably enjoyed that song, but it's only natural from the crowdies here at Mix 106.3. I'm sorry about that one.
1: No,
0: 40
1: don't
0: past
1: be.
0: 7. No, as soon as it came out of my mouth, I'm like, I've instantly regretted that.
1: No, I'm here for the dad jokes.
0: Sounded better in my head.
1: Story of our life, right?
0: Right, yeah.
1: The number of times we've said that to each other, mics go off and you're like, sorry, that sounded better in my head.
0: Thought that was a good idea. Anyway. Friends, it's time. It's time for us to dish out a huge bag of money, hopefully, to a nice lady from Coolwalla.
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1: Oh, she's no stranger to the $1,000 Minute. Everybody, it's Barb from Coolwalla.
0: Count her in, people.
5: Barb.
0: There she is.
1: Hey.
5: Barb.
0: Not everyone gets their own play on music, do they, Kristen?
1: How are you, Barb?
6: I'm really well, thanks.
1: What's happening? How's Coolwalla?
6: It is a beautiful day today.
1: Of course.
6: Everything's wet. It is stunning. All the autumn colours are out.
1: Oh, Barb.
0: Very sparkly, very shiny.
1: And how are you?
6: I'm well too. Okay, up very early today, but hey, that's good.
1: That's good.
0: Well, that's good. The grey matter will be firing. Mm-hmm. You're all ready to bag yourself some cash, am I right?
6: Let's go.
0: All right, cool. Barb from Coolwalla, you know the rules. Timer starts at the end of question one. Pass if you don't know an answer, shall we?
1: Yes.
6: Sure.
0: Number one, which member of the royal family has just announced she's pregnant with her third child?
6: Ooh, that's hard.
0: Fuji and Jonathan are both varieties of which fruit?
6: Apple.
0: A labradoodle is a cross between a Labrador and which other breed of dog?
6: Poodle.
0: In which city were the 2008 Summer Olympic Games held?
6: Pass.
0: Which of Homer and Marge Simpson's children is the eldest?
6: Barrett.
0: Which red-headed actress played the role of twins in a 1998 film called The Parent Trap?

0: who has announced that she's pregnant with her third child.
1: Yes, she is.
0: 2008 Summer Olympic Games in Beijing. Eric Marlon Bishop, Jamie Foxx.
1: Yeah, that's the guy.
2: Oh, okay.
1: Yeah. And do you want to know why he's called Jamie Foxx? So this is a great story. Because before he was an actor, he did stand-up comedy. Mm-hmm. And early in his career, he would go to open mic nights.
0: Yep.
1: And because the industry in those days was so heavily dominated by men, you mm-hmm. were far more likely to get called up on an open mic night if you were a woman. So he went through a list of sort of androgynous names.
0: Yep.
1: And landed on Jamie Foxx, put his name on the thing the very first time, bang, straight called up.
0: Oh, wow.
1: The bloke at the comedy club was like, Jamie Foxx, is she here?
0: Yeah.
1: And he was like, no, man, but I am. And he reckons he got a standing ovation the first time that worked.
0: Well, there you go.
1: Yeah, that's the story of Jamie Foxx.
0: Good story.
1: And good chatting with you, bub.
2: You too. Thanks so much, guys.
0: Bye, love.
2: Bye.
1: I'm talking too much again, aren't I?
0: It's your job, so that's fine.
1: Fair enough.
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5: An earlier crash at Whitlam on William Hovell Drive citybound has been cleared. Traffic is slowing now on the Monero Highway citybound with the portable traffic lights still on site at the Lanyon Drive interchange. As of this morning at Gungahlin, Gundaroo Drive blocked westbound from Horse Park Drive to Palin Street. They're doing some gas pipeline works. Your better bet is to use Anthony Rolfe Avenue instead. 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

0: Thanks very much, Madge. From the Back When I Was Still Good album, it's called Like a Prayer here at Mix 106.3. I think that's what it was called.
1: Hey. She was at Coachella with Sabrina Carpenter.
0: Mm-hmm.
1: And it was fantastic.
0: It was a great recording that she mimed along to.
1: Oh, hey! She did not. Or as Kate and I like to call it, Couchchella.
2: Yes.
0: Is that how you guys...
2: 100%.
1: How we saw it.
2: Yeah. I was not out there.
0: Lie on the couch and judge everyone's outfits.
1: No, not judging everyone's outfits,
2: I just like to watch the performances.
1: What I thought was interesting was all of like the 20-year-olds in the crowd, and they're like, is that Madonna? Whereas for all of the 40-year-olds on their couch, we were like
2: freaking out.
1: Madonna.
0: Speaking of songstresses from years gone by, I believe it was Whitney Houston who said, I believe that children are our future. Teach them well and let them lead the way.
1: Go, Whit.
0: I would take that one step further.

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0: with the treats hidden, and the dog has to work for it. You know, it has to find the treat inside the ball.
1: I am a poor mum of two. Yep. I can't be doing that.
0: No, you don't. You give the Chupa Chup to the kid.
1: No.
0: And Mum, can you open this for me? You go, no, you'll figure it out.
2: No.
0: Timmy?
1: You know what? They don't,
2: and you get
0: it. Well, then they don't get the Chupa Chup.
1: Yeah, you're right. You want to know why? Because it's in the bin.
2: Mm-hmm.
0: Okay, fine.
2: Like, apparently there's online videos about just, like, twisting it. It's so easy to open a Chupa Chup, and you just twist it in the right direction. I'm like, I know. That doesn't happen in real life.
1: It doesn't work.
2: I get
0: it, Kate. If the kid wants the lollipop badly enough, the kid will figure it out. That's how we did it in the 70s.
2: I hear you, Kate.
1: In the bin.
0: We do everything for the kids these days. That's the problem. Yeah. Open your own Chupa Chup or go hungry, loser. That's what you should say to him. Here's what I want to ban.
1: Yeah, what are you banning?
0: People, that's not the word I've written here, but people who complain publicly about stuff on social media is what I want to put in the bin.
1: Okay.
0: I went to a restaurant, and there was a sign when I went to pay the bill, and up on the wall behind the cashier, it said, and I'm paraphrasing here, if you disliked something about your meal, tell us. If you liked something about your meal, tell your friends.
1: Mm-hmm.
0: What drives me wild is people, Karens, who will go somewhere and they'll be inconvenienced in some slight way and then film it and get on social media and go, today I was at Harry's hat store and I wanted a beret and Harry was like, I don't have any berets. And I'm like, oh, well, you guys have a hat store? Like zero stars. God, but it's like, honey, if you've got an issue... Go and see Harry.
1: Yes.
0: Talk to him about his hats. You don't have to tear a company down publicly to make a point. You know,
2: that's so true. The
0: phrase I see so often these days is, and people immediately took to social media to complain. Yeah. How about shut the up and understand that sometimes things go wrong and you can sort that out with the person who wronged you.
1: Yes.
0: You don't need to tell the whole world about it.
1: But just also not having Harry. A beret.

0: More eras. More songs you forgot you loved.
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0: Yeah.
1: Oh, delightful.
0: Do you know what the best thing about a yucca is? Mm. Is when once you've planted it, you can just walk past it and just go, hard yucca, hard yucca.
1: That's what like we all do. Ad. Yeah.
0: It just never fails to entertain the kids.
1: It does, Sam.
0: It's wonderful.
1: All right, Natalie, all you have to do is just sit there and do diddly squat, okay?
2: Excellent. Thanks, guys.
0: All right. So Susan wants tails.
1: All right.
0: Natalie wants heads.
1: All right. All
0: What's
1: right.
0: it gonna be?
1: Susan with a house deposit. Natalie with a retaining wall.
0: Mm.
1: We're looking for tails for Susan. What have we got?
0: Susan.
1: Uh-oh.
0: Are you looking for a house, a townhouse, a unit? What sort of property are you looking at?
2: Probably like a townhouse.
0: Townhouse. Yeah, that seems pretty reasonable.
1: Yes.
0: You're through to the next
1: round. Okay, yeah!
0: Okay. Great tails!
1: Well done, Susan.
0: Susan, right. Susan. Oh, oh, oh.
1: I can hear the nervousness in your voice, Susan. It's okay. You're through to the next round. Mm-hmm. Congratulations.
0: Yeah. Yep.
2: Thank you so much.
0: No yuckers for you, Nat.
1: No.
0: But Susan is one step closer to a $20,000 house deposit. Yep. Oh, that's so cool, isn't it?
1: Oh, wouldn't it be lovely?
0: Yeah, yeah. All right, cool. You hold the line there, ladies. We'll get you sorted out. That's how we do it, Kristen.
1: Okay.
0: The elimination rounds.
1: Mm-hmm.
0: This is the fun part.
1: Susan was going to have a heart attack. Could you hear the heavy breathing? She was nervy.
0: Yeah. As long as she can get through all these rounds, she'll have enough money to buy a cure. It'll be fine.
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0: Oh, see, now you're interested, aren't
1: you? Don't mind if I do. What about a little foot massage?
0: Yeah, no,
1: is that too much?
0: Yeah.
1: Okay.
0: Let's not get the dogs out, mate.
1: Even snap a photo of mum on...
0: snap a photo of mum on the throne.
1: On the throne with same day...
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1: Prints available to take home.
0: Just what mum wants. 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Just present any South Point. 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
7: Yuma and good morning, I'm Kate Rice. Moves in the ACT Assembly today to strengthen preparedness and transparency in response to the fuel crisis. Energy Minister Suzanne Orr introducing a bill that'll provide the government with targeted powers to access timely, accurate info about fuel availability.
8: The amount of fuel that retailers are holding within the ACT and lots of other information around the consumer protections and transparency. And what we've got there is just to make sure that there is a clear and open supply of information.
7: It's scheduled for debate on Thursday. The ACT Inspector of Custodial Services says the increasing numbers of assaults within the Alexander McConaughey Centre is concerning. Rebecca Minty tabling a report in the ACT Assembly looking into three different assaults last year where detainees allegedly assaulted other detainees inside cells.
9: In all three cases, it took some time for staff to recognise that an assault had occurred. It's a concerning pattern to see assaults occurring out of the sight of corrections officers, out of CCTV.
7: Staff at the University of Canberra are expected to walk off the job today, calling for better job security, fair salaries and healthy workloads. Dr. Lachlan Clossie from the ACT Tertiary Education Union says bargaining claims were sent to the Vice-Chancellor 8 months ago, but key issues remain unresolved.
10: Many of us had high hopes for Bill Shorten as Vice-Chancellor and we're disappointed it's come to this, but there may well be further strike unless he engages with staff concerns on workloads, job security and pay.
7: A search is underway off the far northern New South Wales coast following a boating tragedy that's claimed three lives, including two marine rescue crew members. Police say a yacht capsized in heavy seas at Ballina around six last night, four people making it to shore.

0: the world number one in the final.
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0: Mostly sunny and 18 the top today, 17 and mostly sunny after morning frost tomorrow, then a shower or two and 11 the top on Thursday. And someone will win $20,000 with the toss of a coin with Kristen and Nige's Flip You For It on Mix 106.3.
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5: All right, friends, we're running a bit late this morning. 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
5: There you go.
6: And then what's coming up before nine?
5: Oh, the poo lady.
7: What?
6: Pardon?
5: The lady, she was an insurance assessor and she didn't enjoy her job, so she became a poo lady and now she makes heaps more money. And you can too, friends. Stick around. Find out how. It's time for a flock of seagulls. They ran, but don't worry, they'll explain.

0: and then come home and eat cake.
1: Yay!
2: I say cut out the middleman, dude. Just play some soccer and eat cake. But, you know, I'm not your parents, so you do you. But what I can offer you is $100 cash if we get all these questions right, okay, buddy?
0: Yeah.
1: Good luck.
2: Time starts at the end of the first one, and if you don't know an answer, just yell out pass, all right?
0: Right.
2: Okay, here we go. The birthday boy. Question number one. According to the song from Mary Poppins, a spoonful of sugar helps the what go down?
0: Medicine.
2: How many days are there in the month of May?
0: Half.
2: Which card game might see you holding a reverse or a draw four card?
0: You know.
2: Which animated film is set in the fictional kingdom of Arendelle?
0: Half.
2: Which airline is represented by a flying kangaroo logo?
0: Qantas.
2: How many planets are

0: Wolf planet. Yeah. So now technically there are only eight, and all my science textbooks were wrong.
1: Yep.
0: Anyway.
1: Still, congratulations. Happy birthday. Enjoy your day today, okay?
2: Thank you.
1: Thanks, Josh.
0: That's $45 at the canteen.
1: That's good. That's still good.
0: That'll get you a lot of eucalyptus drops, won't it?
1: Yep.
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7: A crash has been reported in the city. It's on Edinburgh Avenue just off Parkes Way. We have reports of a breakdown at Aranda on Bindubi Street. It's slow southbound as you approach William Hovell Drive. Reports just coming through of a crash on Gungahlin Drive as well in the southbound lanes before Belconnen Way. And a breakdown at Pielago Avenue eastbound after Oaks Estate Road. 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

0: There he goes, the smartest man in popular music, Kid Rock, all summer long. And yes, I'm being facetious. It's 53 past eight with Kristen and Nige.
1: Hi.
0: Doing the Brekkie Show. We're joined by the lovely Kate Rice.
1: Good morning.
0: And we're almost at the end of the show. Mm-hmm. But as often we do here on the show, we've saved the best till last.
1: Have we?
0: Yeah. You'll note on our show plan today, mm-hmm. in this segment, it just says Poo Lady and then NJ in brackets because that's me. Yeah. It's my mm-hmm. segment.
1: Yeah. Thank you.
0: And this is
1: a drive by.
0: I want
1: to me earlier.
0: Yeah.
1: Who didn't realise that, Kristen, I was driving one particular bit.
0: Lovely
2: easy
0: lady.
2: Mistake to make.
0: She's lovely, but she has no idea what's going on.
1: And had actually questioned our producer earlier whether my pictures and ideas were any good because I didn't feel like I got any spots on the board today.
0: You got 8-10, mate. That's the best one you can get.
1: Sorry, I'm taking over from Poo Lady.
0: We've put the Poo Lady right at the end of the show where we can minimise the harm,
1: okay.
0: You see. And I genuinely intend for this to be an inspiration for people who may be stuck in a job that they hate.
1: Mm-hmm.
0: And I mean this sincerely. As our subject today, Emma Garner, was, she's 45 years old, she lives in the UK, and she was, up until recently, an insurance assessor. So you go, I crashed my car, Emma, mm-hmm. and she come around and go, oh, you sure did.
1: Yeah.
0: Look at those dents.
1: Mm-hmm.
0: Tick, approved.
1: Yep.
0: Get it fixed.
1: Yep, stay away from the ruse.
0: Yeah. She was making about £25,000 a year, mm-hmm. which doesn't sound like a lot, but you double that in a bit, you know.
1: Yep.
0: It wasn't great.
1: No.
0: But she was making ends meet. She wanted to get in the property market and couldn't save up for a deposit. So she went, you know what? I'm going to start my own business.
1: Yeah, good one.
0: So she started her own business called the Dog Poo Professionals.
1: Oh, yes.
0: Only 2 years ago. And
1: what
0: she
1: did
0: left
1: she
0: her
1: do?
0: She left her 9-to-5 role as a claims assessor mm-hmm. and started charging people to come around to their house and scoop up the dog poo. Right?
1: Mm-hmm.
0: And she's now making like 4 times the amount of money that she was.
2: Wait, just to scoop the poop in the backyard of other people's
0: yep.
2: homes.
0: Yep. Mm-hmm. She has clients right across West and South Yorkshire areas on a weekly basis. Her rates begin at £14 a week for one mm-hmm. dog with an additional £4 per extra dog.
2: Got it. £14 a week, that's reasonable.
0: She'll come around. Yeah, which for one person is, but then she's mm-hmm. she's got like dozens and dozens
2: yeah.
0: of clients.
2: Mm-hmm.
0: She reckons she's working roughly half the hours that she used to.
1: Mm-hmm.
0: And I can hear your comments coming, Kristen, just before you get started. Remember, she points out that as a youngster, it was her job
1: mm-hmm.
0: to clean up the poo in the backyard
1: yep.
0: after her family dogs. It's
1: she
0: something
1: has
0: that
1: experience.
0: She was used to. She'd been doing it for years as a kid.
1: Mm-hmm.
0: And she said, it doesn't really bother me.
1: Mm-hmm.
0: The only time it's a real problem is if the grass is quite long.
1: Yeah.
0: Or it's, how do we put this politely, it was Taco Tuesday the day before. You know, then you can have some issues. But outside of that, she said,
2: love
0: it's
2: it.
0: Quick, it's clean.
1: Yep.
0: You're out in the outdoors.
1: You can listen to a little
0: dogs.
1: Podcast. Yeah.
0: Listen
1: no, I love
0: potty,
1: it.
0: Listen to a potty.
1: Mm-hmm.
0: You listen about Kyle and Jack
1: mm-hmm.
0: or whatever you're into.
1: Yep.
0: And away you go. She's
1: yep.
0: making 4 times as much money. So what I'm saying is if you hate your job,

0: 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Try it today.
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10: Yuma and good morning, I'm Kate Rice. An Assembly Committee inquiry has found the CIT CEO actively misled the board by denying a finding of misconduct made against her from her previous role at TAFE New South Wales. The inquiry committee found Dr. Margot McNeil should have disclosed information about the misconduct investigation or findings to the CIT board in a timely manner, and she did not. Meanwhile, the ACT Greens claim it's in the public's interest for the CEO of CIT to resign, given the seriousness of the committee's findings. The Greens also saying the report highlights the need for change in how our higher education institutions are governed. More than 95% of ACT public school teachers and assistants have voted in favour of taking strike action following a protected action ballot put forward by the Education Union. ACT President Angela Burrows claims it comes after months of inaction on enterprise bargaining with the ACT government, with the union calling for better resources for schools and students.
11: Proper staffing of our schools, reduced class sizes. It also means paying our teachers a wage that respects their experience and commitment to the

0: The union's branch council will meet later this week to decide what action needs to be taken and when. In the ACT Assembly today, the ACT Greens are calling on the government to introduce measures to help Canberrans with transport costs during the fuel crisis. Greens spokesperson for transport, Andrew Braddock, says it'll include things like financial incentives for e-bikes and e-scooters and free public transport for the duration of the crisis.
1: Also, how can we help people buying zero emissions vehicles via stamp duty and rego so that it incentivises those sort of purchases rather than continuing to have to fill up gas-guzzling cars?
0: Two marine rescuers are among three people killed after a yacht capsized off the New South Wales coast. The tragedy happened in Ballina last night, four people making it to shore. A marine rescue vessel sent to assist also rolled in the heavy seas. And Dolly Parton has been forced to cancel her Las Vegas residency because of health concerns. Although the singer is assuring fans she is okay.
2: I'm responding really well to meds and treatments. And I'm improving every day.
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0: Former Blues skipper James Tedesco says he'd be keen for an Origin call-up ahead of the series opener in Sydney, although the Roosters veteran says he won't lose sleep if he's not selected. And Man City's EPL title hopes have been dealt a blow, drawing 3-3 with Everton this morning.
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0: Mostly sunny and 18 today, 17 and mostly sunny after morning frost tomorrow, then a shower or two and a top of 11 on Thursday. And someone will win $20,000 with the toss of a coin with Kristen and Nigel's Flip You For It on Mix 106.3. 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
5: All right, party people. I'll be honest with you, there's no theme for Nige 106.3 today. We're just taking it as it comes, song by song. And now, in this instance, the first one I'm choosing is just a slight alteration on what we already had. Noiseworks' Touch was sitting here ready to rock and roll. Don't mind that song at all. I'm cool with it, but I feel like we can do a bit better. And at the same time, we can teach music legend Dean Lewis a valuable lesson. So when one of Dean's parents wasn't well...
6: So how do I say goodbye? Someone who's been with me for my whole damn life.
5: I mean, yeah. We get it, Dean. You're sad. Whereas John Stevens from Noiseworks, when his mum Millie passed away, I feel like he did it right. He just launched this epic, epic tune called R.I.P. Millie onto an unsuspecting Australian public. This is how you do it, Dean. It's Nige 106.3.

Yeah, tipping out some gin for all the dirty little freaks. It's Pink here at Mix 106.3. Raise your glass. We're doing 9106.3 if you want to split hairs. Still got Jacko, Pearl Jam, bit of In Excess on the way for you. But here, I don't know, maybe you're not feeling the same way, but and if you're not, well, tough luck because I'm in control of everything here. But I feel like some stripped-back, laid-back, acoustic Aussie rock. Who's with me? Yeah, some crisply...

recorded Little Heroes, apparently featuring Roger Hart, which is a little bit like saying Duran Duran featuring Simon Le Bon. I mean, of course it is. This is One Perfect Day. Only recorded a couple of years ago. Don't know where, but geez, they did it well. Mix 106.3. Just relax and enjoy this one on me.

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0: 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I'm Ben Mills from Johnny Warren Properties. 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

house. That's what I'm talking about, party people. Bring it home, boys. There it is. AC/DC's Thunderstruck, like you needed to be told that here at Nige 106.3, where it's 14 degrees. We're looking for 18, but a beautiful sunny one around the nation's capital. That's the plan. And I got to tell you, it's probably just as well we played Thunderstruck by AC/DC there, because I'm asking you to come with me on this one, Canberra, because what I'm doing from AC/DC is I'm reaching down, I'm ripping the handbrake on, and we are doing a neat, tidy 180-degree spin from that to what I'm about to play you here. It's not the first time we played this. I think this will be the second time I've played this song on the radio. I guess that's why they call it The Blues by Elton John. But it's not the Elton John version. I implore you to come with me on this one. James Blunt has done a version of I Guess That's Why They Call It The Blues. Is it raucous and loud and in your face like Thunderstruck just was? No. No, it is exactly the opposite of that.

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